like to take you home to my nest. 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
2: 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I'm sure we're going to have a really good time.
3: Six, seven, eight, and a one.
2: Okay. Hi.
4: So I have new choreo.
2: New choreo.
5: Yes.
2: Okay.
5: So it goes 2, 3, 4, 5, 6, 7, 8.
2: Oh, I love that.

0: everyone. Do With That was great. Are you ready to do another one?
1: I'm ready. You guys want to do it again one more time?
2: Where's the giant disco ball?
0: We need that. We need to find it to do the next one. Let's go.
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1: With a bit of a mind flip
0: You're into the time slip
1: And nothing

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With the oil of Aphrodite and the dust of the Grand Wazoo, he said, you might not believe this, little fella, but it'll cure your asthma too. And I said,

0: 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So take your meditations and your preparations and cram it up your snout.
1: But I got a crystal ball.
0: He said, and held it on up to the light. So I snatched it all away from him, and sure.

Now what kind of a guru are you anyway? Don't you know you can make